witness in the house. Tell her get a witness out there. Somebody shot Amy. Somebody shot Amy. I'm not that low that he's able tonight. Come on, put your hands together. Come on, come on. Can I get a witness in the house? Tell her get a witness out there. Somebody shot Amy. Come on, put your hands together. Come on, come on. Can I get a witness in the house?

That's absolutely captivating. Yeah, those candles bring calm and serenity.

The scans between calm and serenity. That's absolutely captivating. Yeah, the scans between calm and serenity. That's absolutely captivating. Yeah, the scans between calm and serenity.